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9: The top stories this hour as pupils across England face a new smartphone ban on the first day of term. Researchers are telling us social media is vital for young people suffering from isolation and loneliness. Now, here in Wales, there's no blanket ban, but the Welsh Government's issued its own guidance. It's advising teachers to restrict the use of mobile phones in and outside the classroom. Dr. Emily Marchant, a children's education and wellbeing expert at Swansea University.
10: And it's not always easy to have those open conversations, and there really is an opportunity for these spaces to be used to break down stigma and for community and connection and reducing isolation in a way that may not be possible offline.
9: £110 million is going into speeding up the building of hundreds of prison spaces. It's after a decision to allow fewer criminals to be eligible for the early release scheme in Wales and England. Andy Burnham's facing MPs in Parliament for the first time as Prime Minister. Rescuers in Nepal are in a race against time to find thousands of people still missing following deadly flash floods. Nearly 50 UK nationals are among those missing in Nepal and neighbouring Tibet. Almost 1,000 people have died. Rob Fenn's the UK's ambassador to Nepal.
11: Access is really difficult. Most of the roads have gone. At least 70 bridges have gone. And helicopters have to choose between landing in quicksand and landing on a mountaintop.
9: Swansea are back in championship action later, looking to build on their strong start to the season. The Swans, who are unbeaten in the league so far, welcome Watford to South Wales. Elsewhere in League Two, Newport are away to Salford after Saturday's draw with Tranmere. Both kick off at 7:45. And a two-day festival honouring Dolly Parton will be held in Nashville and London next year. The late singer's family have announced Dolly Fest will be staged across two consecutive weekends. The country music legend died last week at the age of 80.
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9: A largely dry and fine day to come across Wales, but some showers later. Highs of 21 degrees. That's the latest. I'm Tom Preece.
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12: Good morning, a quiet start for the roads this Tuesday morning. The M4 is moving well, 49 through to the Caldra. There's no delays on approaches. The A470 Copenwell to Coriton interchange at Junction 32, moving for the 4119 to Miskin. And it's Copenwell for Rotary International Way for Bridgend County Borough. No delays for Neath for Talbot or Bridgend. Swansea on the move for the city centre for Fabian Way, Oystermouth Road. Also moving for Swansea for Gowerton and across Lugher Bridge. I'm Hannah Cox.
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12: Good morning, a quiet start for the roads this Tuesday morning. The M4 is moving 49 to the Caldra. There's no delays on any approaches. And it's moving for Cardiff Gibalfa Interchange North Road. No delays to report for Llanedin Interchange Newport Road for Cardiff. Moving for Neath for Bretalbot and Bridgend. Bridgend quiet for the Coychurch and Waterton roundabouts. And Swansea moving for the city centre. Oystermouth Road, Mumbles Road, Fabian Way. No delays for Gowerton or across Lougher Bridge. I'm Hannah Cox.
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7: The top stories this hour. As schools in England introduce a new smartphone ban this term, researchers here in Wales say social media can actually be a lifeline for young people dealing with loneliness. Here in Wales, there's no blanket ban, but the Welsh Government's brought in new guidance. Teachers are being encouraged to set clear limits on mobile phone use, both in and out of the classroom. Dr. Emily Marchant's a children's education and well-being expert at Swansea University.
8: And what this really highlights is that any policy and restrictions should be informed by really good quality evidence, tested before they're rolled out, and fully evaluated so that we can continue to learn about what works.
7: £110 million is going to speed up the building of hundreds of prison spaces. It's after a decision to allow fewer criminals to be eligible for the early release scheme in England and Wales. Andy Burnham's facing MPs in Parliament later for the first time as Prime Minister. A jury in America has found an ex-gang leader guilty of murder over the shooting of rapper Tupac Shakur in 1996. Dwayne Davis is the only person convicted over the killing in Las Vegas. He denied the charge, but authorities claim it was his own memoir that reignited the investigation. Tupac fan Jessica Martin's been in court throughout the trial.
9: I feel like I understand him more, and I know it sounds weird, but it just makes me appreciate all his work a lot more and very happy for the outcome. And
7: Sport now, and Swansea are back in Championship action later, looking to build on their strong start to the season. The Swans, who are unbeaten in the league so far, welcome Watford to South Wales. In League Two, Newport are away to Salford after Saturday's draw with Tranmere. And a two-day festival honouring Dolly Parton will be held in Nashville and London next year. The late singer's family have announced Dolly Fest will be staged across two consecutive weekends.
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7: A largely dry and fine day to come across Wales, but some showers later. Highs of 21 degrees. That's the latest. I'm Tom Preece.
10: Good morning, it's the 1st of September, Pinch Punch, first of the month, if that's still a thing. Welcome to Dragon Radio, Marvin Gaye, what's going on, playing very soon. First, we're in 1989 with the Fine Young Cannibals, it's a good thing, Dragon Radio.

0: James Viteri, Texas. I Don't Want a Lover at Dragon Radio. Next today, Blondie, Heart to Glass, and Mike Oldfield and Maggie Riley. 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
14: The M4 is moving well. 49 to Cardiff Gate. All approaches are moving. 4119 to Miskin. A470 to Coryton Interchange and the 465 to Llandarcy. A quiet start for the road so far this Tuesday. Cardiff moving for Gabalba, Leckwith and Llanedin interchanges. There's no delays for Newport Road. Bridgend on the move. So is Neath and Portalbeth. Swansea clear for the city centre. The usual delays for Gowerton for Swansea moving for the Victoria Road roundabout on the A484. I'm Hannah Cox.
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0: Katrina and the Waves are walking on sunshine. Not after the last couple of days, they're not. ABBA, Money, Money, Money coming soon. And Phil Collins, You Can't Hurry Love. 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
8: Good morning. There are long delays for the M4 now and the approaches. Slow eastbound into the Bryngelas tunnels before Malpas Road. Long delays for the A470 to Coryton interchange with congestion back to the Nantgarw interchange. It is queuing southbound for around 25 minutes. The 465, that's slow to Llandarcy, and there's long delays for Llangennach in Carmarthenshire on Pont y Dylais Road, the A4138 to Hendy and Llanelli. No delays to report at the moment for Swansea in the city centre. I'm Hannah Cox.
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21: The top stories this hour as pupils across England face a new smartphone ban on the first day of term. Researchers here are telling us social media is vital for young people suffering from isolation and loneliness. Now, here in Wales, there's no blanket ban, but the Welsh Government issued its own guidance. It's advising teachers to restrict the use of mobile phones in and outside the classroom. Dr. Emily Marchant, a children's education and wellbeing expert at Swansea University.
22: It's not always easy to have those open conversations, and there really is an opportunity for these spaces to be used to break down stigma and for community and connection and reducing isolation.
21: The Prime Minister will face his first major test in the Commons later as Parliament returns after the summer break. The government's facing criticism over plans to expand an early release scheme for prisoners in England and Wales. Victims Minister and Pontypridd MP Alex Davis-Jones insists those let out will remain subject to strict controls.
23: Everyone who is released from prison will be under presumption for a GPS monitoring tag. We're also introducing for the first time ever a world-first restriction zone so that the offender is placed in a very small confined area, and victims will feed into these licensing conditions as well.
21: A major search for a teenage boy missing off the Pembrokeshire coast has been suspended for a second time. He disappeared in the water off Marlowe's Sands on Sunday after a group entered the water and got into difficulty. Dyfed Powys police say two of the three made it back to shore. They're advising us to avoid the beach. sport, and Swansea are back in Championship action later, looking to build on their unbeaten start to the season. They welcome Watford to South Wales. In League 2, Newport are away to Salford after Saturday's draw with Tranmere. And a two-day festival honouring Dolly Parton will be held in Nashville and London next year. The late singer's family have announced Dolly Fest will be staged across two consecutive weekends.
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21: A largely dry and fine day to come across Wales, but some showers later. Highs of 21 degrees. That's the latest. I'm Tom Preece.
0: Just got 8 o'clock. Good morning. Welcome to Dragon Radio. We're playing your all-time favourites. Depeche Mode, Just Can't Get Enough real soon. Billy Ocean, Red Light Spells Danger. First is Shalimar. Let's make it a night to remember.

0: JK, Jamiroquai, The Virtual Insanity. 20 past 8 thereabouts. Good morning, welcome to Dragon. Hot Chocolate, You Sexy Thing, and the Talking Heads, they've got The Road to Nowhere. Yeah, we've been on the Heads of the Valleys Road before. This is Dragon Radio. Make me a
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12: Good morning. The M4 still busy eastbound into the Bringlass tunnels and approaches are slow for the A470 to Coryton at 32. For the 4119 to Miskin, 465 is slow to Llandarcy and it's busy for the A467 to Ynysforogan at junction 45. Swansea looking slow for the city centre for Fabian Way now and Oystermouth Road. Gowerton is also busy for the Victoria Road roundabout on the A484 and across Lochar Bridge. Still slow for Carmarthen Road, Forest Bach Cross. I'm Hannah Cox.
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0: I said Almost Fire, the man in motion. 20 to 9, you're 20 minutes away from the No Repeat 9 to 5 for Tuesday. Buggles video killed the radio star. Nah, you didn't. And Living in a Box coming next today. The new home of Wyn Evans. 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
15: The M4 is slow into the Bringlass Tunnels before Malpas Road. Slow around Llansamlet at Junction 44. Long delays approaching for the A470 to Coryton at 32. 4119 to Miskin, 465 to Llandarcy and the A467 to Ynysforogan at Junction 45. Swansea seeing long delays now for Gowerton on the A484 at the Victoria Road roundabout and across Lochar Bridge. It's also busy for the city centre for Swansea for Oystermouth Road and Fabian Way. That's your latest. I'm Hannah Cox.
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0: beautiful girl in the world. And look out, next year the Prince musical is going to hit the stage of Broadway, and then of course it will no doubt travel to London's West End. That'll be a very special musical to see, I think. Next today, the No Repeat 9 to 5. That's our promise. We won't play the same song twice between 9 and 5. 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
10: The top stories this hour. As schools in England introduce a new smartphone ban this term, researchers here in Wales say social media can actually be a lifeline for young people dealing with isolation. In Wales, there's no blanket ban, but the Welsh Government's brought in new guidance. Teachers are being encouraged to set clear limits on mobile phone use, both in and outside the classroom. Dr. Emily Marchant, a children's education and wellbeing expert at Swansea University.
11: And what this really highlights is that any policies and restrictions should be informed by really good quality evidence, tested before they're rolled out, and fully evaluated so that we can continue to learn about what works.
10: A major search for a teenage boy missing off the Pembrokeshire coast has been suspended for a second time. He disappeared in the water off Marlowe's Sands on Sunday after a group entered the water and got into difficulty. Dyfed Powys Police say two of the three made it back to shore. They're advising us to avoid the beach. Ministers hope to build hundreds of extra prison places in England and Wales faster after bringing forward £110 million worth of spending. The money will also help convert unused spaces in jails into cells as part of plans to tackle overcrowding. Around 5,000 inmates could be freed early next month. Justice Secretary Alex Norris says today's announcement could prevent that happening again.
12: We would have wanted to go further than we've been able to, but people were saying to me, well, show some creativity. You've got this big building programme. A, hurry up, and B, do some creative things. Well, actually, this is A, hurrying up, and B, showing creativity.
10: Sport and Swansea are back in Championship action later, looking to build on their strong start to the season. The Swans, who are unbeaten in the league so far, welcome Watford to South Wales. In League Two, Newport are away to Salford after Saturday's draw with Tranmere. And a two-day festival honouring Dolly Parton will be held in Nashville and London next year. The late singer's family have announced Dolly Fest will be staged across two consecutive weekends.
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10: A largely dry and fine day to come across Wales, but some showers later. Highs of 21 degrees. That's the latest. I'm Tom Preece.
0: Just gone 9 for Tuesday morning, 1st of September today. Welcome to Dragon Radio, home of the all-time favourites. Bill Withers, Lean On Me, Elton, Sad Songs, They Say So Much. And to kick things off is Womack and Womack's

0: There's George and Faith. This is Tony here at Dragon Radio. Michael McDonald and Ace How Long coming next today. First, well, let's play Make Me a Winner, shall we? Make me a
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0: Christina, Genie in a Bottle. This is Tony here at Dragon Radio, your station for the all-time favourites. Joni Mitchell, Big Yellow Taxi, and Paul Young has the love of the common people from 1983. 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

0: Sister Sledge, he's the greatest dancer at Dragon Radio, your station for the all-time favourites. Almost 10, Angela J is on the way. Phil Hawes from 2, Wynn's got his happy hour, and Steve Wiggy Wiggins is with you later this evening. Have a great Tuesday.
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11: The top stories this hour as pupils across England face a new smartphone ban on the first day of term. Researchers are telling us social media is vital for young people suffering with isolation. Now, here in Wales, there's no blanket ban, but the Welsh Government's issued its own guidance. It's advising teachers to restrict the use of mobile phones in and outside the classroom. Dr. Emily Marchant, a children's education and wellbeing expert at Swansea University.
12: And it's not always easy to have those open conversations, and there really is an opportunity for these spaces to be used to break down stigma and for community and connection and reducing isolation in a way that may not be possible offline.
11: A major search for a teenage boy missing off the Pembrokeshire coast's been suspended for a second time. He disappeared in the water off Marlowe's Sand on Sunday after a group entered the water and got into difficulty. Dyfed Powys Police say two of the three made it back to shore. They're advising us to avoid the beach. The Prime Minister will face his first major test in the Commons later as Parliament returns after the summer break. The government's facing criticism over plans to expand an early release scheme for prisoners in England and Wales. Victims Minister and Pontypridd MP Alex Davis-Jones insists those let out will remain subject to strict controls.
13: Everyone who is released from prison will be under presumption for a GPS monitoring tag. We're also introducing for the first time ever a world first restriction zone.
11: Sport and Swansea are back in championship action later, looking to build on their strong start to the season. They're unbeaten in the league so far. The Swans welcome Watford to South Wales. In League Two, Newport are away to Salford after Saturday's draw with Tranmere. And a two-day festival honouring Dolly Parton will be held in Nashville and London next year. The late singer's family have announced Dolly Fest will be staged across two consecutive weekends.
14: Weather.
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11: A largely dry and fine day to come across Wales, but some showers later. Highs of 21 degrees. That's the latest. I'm Tom Preece.
14: Tuesday morning and it's just after 10. Welcome, I'm Angela J. It's the 1st of September today. Pinch punch, first of the month. Can we do that? No return. Right, Matthew Wilder soon.

Welcome to Dragon Radio. Good to have your company. Stevie Wonder soon and some Whitney Houston now with this one on the 1st of September. We're looking forward to some kind of normality again. Back to routine. Friday night.

0: Dragon Radio. I swear I heard something flash up on my phone yesterday regarding his health. And then when I went to search online for more of the story, there was no story. So I don't know what happened yesterday, whether I dreamt it or whether it did happen and then it got taken down. But there's nothing online now. Hopefully he's all fit and well. Welcome to Dragon Radio for a Tuesday morning. My kids are not back in school today. Are yours? It's an inset day for us. Maybe yours are. Maybe it's back to routine in your household. I don't know about you, but I will be glad to get back to some type of routine. I have literally eaten and drunk, particularly over the bank holiday weekend. And now I'm almost ready to be healthy all over again. Right, stay with me. Supertramp coming up and some Backstreet Boys here on Dragon Soup. Dragon
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0: Dragon Radio. Now on Friday, we had a winner, Russell, in Yorkshire. Now, despite winning £700,000, he won't be giving up his job because he loves his job. He repairs classic cars. That's what he does. So he's got an eye on a few new tools that he can buy. However, it does mean, because we're not all the same, not everyone loves their job. Russell's wife, Kate, she's dreaming of retirement. And even though she's not old enough, she's been dreaming of it. And now that could become a reality with £700,000, which is what they've won. If you'd like to win a lot of money, listen up. Here's more details. Make me a
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0: Right. Some things in life are guaranteed. Like losing a sock in the wash. How many times does that happen? You might put them in all in pairs and somehow, you will lose one. Hitting red lights when you're in a rush, that always happens, doesn't it? And then a life-changing cash payout on Friday would make me a winner. Imagine. Every Friday, it's happened so far. And this Friday will be no exception. Someone, it could be you, will be our winner this week. A massive £400,000. It's a guaranteed winner. Also, it's tax-free, by the way, and it could be yours. 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This is your chance to be a winner on Friday. 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

0: 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I know you're a fan. It's good to have your company. 1st of September, back to normal, back to routine. This week, kids back to school. How are we finding it? 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
9: The top stories this hour. As schools in England introduce a new smartphone ban this term, researchers here in Wales say social media can actually be a lifeline for young people dealing with isolation. Here in Wales, there's no blanket ban, but the Welsh Government's brought in new guidance. Teachers are being encouraged to set clear limits on mobile phone use, both in and outside the classroom. Dr. Emily Marchant's a children's education and well-being expert at Swansea University.
10: And what this really highlights is that any policy and restrictions should be informed by really good quality evidence, tested before they're rolled out, and fully evaluated so that we can continue to learn about what works.
9: A major search for a teenage boy missing off the Pembrokeshire coast has been suspended for a second time. He disappeared in the water off Marlowe's Sands on Sunday after a group entered the water and got into difficulty. Dyfed Powys Police say two of the three made it back to shore. They're advising us to avoid the beach. Ministers hope to build hundreds of extra prison places in England and Wales faster after bringing forward £110 million worth of spending. The money will also help convert unused spaces in jails into cells as part of plans to tackle overcrowding. Around 5,000 inmates could be freed early next month. Justice Secretary Alex Norris says today's announcement could prevent that happening again.
11: We would have wanted to go further than we've been able to, but people were saying to me, well, show some creativity. You've got this big building programme. A, hurry up, and B, do some creative things. Well, actually, this is A, hurrying up, and B, showing creativity.
9: Sport and Swansea are back in Championship action later, looking to build on their strong start to the season. The Swans, who are unbeaten in the league so far, welcome Watford to South Wales. In League Two, Newport are away to Salford after Saturday's draw with Tranmere. And a two-day festival honouring Dolly Parton will be held in Nashville and London next year. The late singer's family have announced Dolly Fest will be staged across two consecutive weekends.
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9: A largely dry and fine day to come across Wales, but some showers later. Highs of 21 degrees. That's the latest. I'm Tom Preece.
0: Good morning, it's just after 11 and welcome. This is Dragon Radio across Wales. Hello. Viola Wills on the way after this from Queen, Kinda Magic.

full of fun. Hall & Oates, Dragon Radio, 1st of September. Are we craving a bit more normality, a bit of routine? A bit of back to school? When is the kids back for you? Is it today? Is it tomorrow? Have they got a few insets? Here's Mariah Carey now. And Fantasy on your no-repeat 9-to-5 work.

0: if I've worked done. It's Dragon Radio, 1st of September, pinch punch, 1st of the month. You can only do that until midday, can't you? Happy birthday to you. If it is your special day today, Romeo Beckham is 23 today. Craig McLaughlin, do you remember him? Scott in Neighbours, 60. Today's 60. Gloria Estefan is 68 today, and Barry Gibb is the big 80 today. Half his age, my sister turns the big 40 in just a couple of weeks. I need to start planning something. If you've got any brilliant birthday ideas, do share. Right, ELO coming up.
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8: The Famous Five are on the train to Cardiff, planning their Welsh adventure. Did you know Wales is absolutely bursting with myths and legends, says Anne? And number one on my list is the legend of the Red Dragon. Then tomorrow, we'll look for the legendary fairies of Penold Castle, adds Dick. But first, let's try the legendary Welsh cakes, quips George. Yes, let's start there, laughs Anne.
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0: Dragon Radio. Now on Friday we had a winner, Russell, in Yorkshire. Now despite winning £700,000, he won't be giving up his job because he loves his job. He repairs classic cars, that's what he does. So he's got an eye on a few new tools that he can buy. However, it does mean, because we're not all the same, not everyone loves their job, Russell's wife, Kate, she's dreaming of retirement, and even though she's not old enough, she's been dreaming of it, and now that could become a reality with £700,000, which is what they've won. If you'd like to win a lot of money, listen up, here's more details. Make me a
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0: Right, some things in life are guaranteed. Like losing a sock in the wash. 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And then a life-changing cash payout on Friday with Make Me a Winner. Imagine. Every Friday, it's happened so far. And this Friday will be no exception. Someone, it could be you, will be our winner. 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

0: Alex, Nell and Kiara, thank you for choosing Dragon Radio. Today, back to it all tomorrow, but still another day off today. That's nice. Stay with me, news headlines at midday on the way here on Dragon next. 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
7: The top stories this hour as pupils across England face a new smartphone ban on the first day of term. Researchers are telling us social media is vital for young people suffering with isolation. Now, here in Wales, there's no blanket ban, but the Welsh Government's issued its own guidance. It's advising teachers to restrict the use of mobile phones in and outside the classroom. Dr. Emily Marchant, a children's education and wellbeing expert at Swansea University.
8: And it's not always easy to have those open conversations, and there really is an opportunity for these spaces to be used to break down stigma and for community and connection and reducing isolation in a way that may not be possible offline.
7: A major search for a teenage boy missing off the Pembrokeshire coast's been suspended for a second time. He disappeared in the water off Marlowe's Sand on Sunday after a group entered the water and got into difficulty. Dyfed Powys Police say two of the three made it back to shore. They're advising us to avoid the beach. The Prime Minister will face his first major test in the Commons later as Parliament returns after the summer break. The government's facing criticism over plans to expand an early release scheme for prisoners in England and Wales. Victims Minister and Pontypridd MP Alex Davis-Jones insists those let out will remain subject to strict controls.
9: Everyone who is released from prison will be under presumption for a GPS monitoring tag. We're also introducing for the first time ever a world first restriction zone.
7: Sport and Swansea are back in championship action later, looking to build on their strong start to the season. They're unbeaten in the league so far. The Swans welcome Watford to South Wales. In League Two, Newport are away to Salford after Saturday's draw with Tranmere. And a two-day festival honouring Dolly Parton will be held in Nashville and London next year. The late singer's family have announced Dolly Fest will be staged across two consecutive weekends.
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7: A largely dry and fine day to come across Wales, but some showers later. Highs of 21 degrees. That's the latest. I'm Tom Preece.
0: Across Wales, it's just after midday. Welcome to the 1st of September. I'm Angela J. This lunch hour. George Benson coming up. And now to kick us off, it's Rufus.

0: to Dragon Radio. Have you ever seen Last One Laughing? If you haven't, I urge you to watch it. It's very funny. And the third series, we've got confirmation that Harry Hill and Catherine Ryan have been named for it. It's going to be even more brilliant, I can imagine.
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0: Staggered Radio. Now on Friday we had a winner, Russell, in Yorkshire. Now despite winning £700,000, he won't be giving up his job because he loves his job. He repairs classic cars, that's what he does. So he's got an eye on a few new tools that he can buy. However, it does mean, because we're not all the same, not everyone loves their job, Russell's wife, Kate, she's dreaming of retirement, and even though she's not old enough, she's been dreaming of it, and now that could become a reality with £700,000, which is what they've won. If you'd like to win a lot of money, listen up, here's more details. Make me a
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0: Right, some things in life are guaranteed. Like losing a sock in the wash. How many times does that happen? You might put them in all in pairs and somehow, you will lose one. Hitting red lights when you're in a rush, that always happens, doesn't it? And then a life-changing cash payout on Friday with Make Me a Winner. Imagine. Every Friday, it's happened so far. And this Friday will be no exception. Someone, it could be you, will be our winner. 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This is your chance to be a winner on Friday. 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

0: really cheer that for you. Dragon Radio across Wales. Stay with me after one. We've got more of your all-time favourites as we continue here for the 1st of September. Dragon
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12: Top stories this hour as kids across Wales head back to the classroom this week. Some parents in Swansea say the cost of getting them there is pushing family budgets to breaking point. Save the Children says more than half of families in Wales are worried that they won't be able to afford things like different uniforms. These parents in Morfitt are finding it tough.
13: You're just always budgeting for something, especially with like new school uniforms and stuff like that.
14: For my family in particular, we've got birthdays coming up, we've got back to school coming up, and we've got Christmas coming up all within a few months.
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12: A major search for a teenage boy missing off the Pembrokeshire coast has been suspended for a second time. He disappeared in the water off Marlow Sands on Sunday after a group entered and got into difficulty. Police say two of the three made it back to shore. They're advising us to avoid the beach. So Keir Starmer is reportedly standing down as an MP. The former Prime Minister had previously said he'd continue to represent the Holborn and St Pancras seats after leaving Downing Street in July. Officials say the number of people killed in last week's flash floods in Nepal and Tibet has risen to more than 1,000. There's still no update on the up to 48 British nationals potentially missing. £110 million worth of existing cash will go into speeding up the building of more prison places in England and Wales. To free up space, some criminals will be eligible for early release from next month. Tim Edwards' daughter Elle was shot outside a Wirral pub on Christmas Eve in 2022. He's worried a man jailed for assisting the gunman could be freed.
16: He's never showed any remorse. All he's shown is absolute contempt for the justice system, and he's tried to use the justice system to get his own freedom. That gun is still out there, and there's nothing to stop him in October coming out and using that gun on someone else.
12: And the first of the winter storms have been named. Among them is Chloe, who was chosen in honour of a five-year-old weather enthusiast whose mum put forward the suggestion.
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12: Spells of sunshine in Wales, largely fine and dry until rain tonight. Highs of 21 degrees Celsius. That's the latest. I'm Amber Roderick.
0: Good afternoon and welcome. I'm Angela J. 1st of September. Good to have your company. Sly Fox coming soon. Rock with you now from Michael Jackson here on Dragon Radio across.

0: Welcome to Dragon Radio. Still can't believe that Bonnie Tyler and Dolly Parton, both icons in their own right, are no longer with us. But Dolly Parton is now climbing the UK charts. Bonnie did it a couple of weeks ago too. So 9 to 5, shooting back at the charts. Island in the Stream also jumped into the top 10. My friend's actually throwing a Dolly and a Bonnie party. Although it's quite difficult to say that, a Dolly and a Bonnie party. Because when you say the word party, you then want to say Parton, but you've just said Bonnie. Either way, it's a bit of a tongue twister, but it will be a lot of fun this coming weekend. You've got to dress as one. I don't know which one to go on. Stop. Elton John and Kiki D coming up. And we've got Westlife soon too. Dragon Radio.
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0: Dragon Radio. Now on Friday we had a winner, Russell, in Yorkshire. Now despite winning £700,000, he won't be giving up his job because he loves his job. He repairs classic cars, that's what he does. So he's got an eye on a few new tools that he can buy. However, it does mean, because we're not all the same, not everyone loves their job, Russell's wife, Kate, she's dreaming of retirement, and even though she's not old enough, she's been dreaming of it, and now that could become a reality with £700,000, which is what they've won. If you'd like to win a lot of money, listen up, here's more details. Make me a winner!
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0: Right, some things in life are guaranteed. Like losing a sock in the wash. How many times does that happen? You might put them in all in pairs and somehow, you will lose one. Hitting red lights when you're in a rush, that always happens, doesn't it? And then a life-changing cash payout on Friday with Make Me a Winner. Imagine. Every Friday, it's happened so far. And this Friday will be no exception. Someone, it could be you, will be our winner. 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Also, it's tax-free, by the way, and it could be yours. 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This is your chance to be a winner on Friday. 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

0: Hey, welcome to Tuesday, 1st of September. Apparently, it's Ginger Cat Appreciation Day today and World Letter Writing Day. We don't write much nowadays, do we, apart from the shopping list? That's a wrap from me. I will see you tomorrow. Phil Hoyles is looking after you next. Have a good one. Dragon Radio.
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5: 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I'm celebrating finding my glasses, so what more could you want? 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It's the happy

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1: The top stories this hour. It's back to school week across Wales, but for many families, the pressure isn't just getting the kids out the door on time. In Swansea, parents say the rising cost of uniforms and school essentials is becoming harder to manage. Save the Children says more than half of families in Wales worried about affording it all. These parents in Morpher say it can be a lot to deal with.
2: I just don't know how our parents used to do it.
3: Parents put too much pressure on themselves, it's okay to buy cheaper and reuse.
4: I think it is a kind of pressure for the children because they do want to know. They want to keep up with their friends, but I do look on Vinted.
1: A major search for a teenage boy missing off the Pembrokeshire coast being suspended for a second time. He disappeared in the water off Marlow's Sands on Sunday after a group entered and got into difficulty. Sir Keir Starmer has announced he'll stand down as an MP. In a statement, the former Prime Minister says representing the constituency of Holborn and St Pancras for 11 years has been a huge honour and privilege. His decision will trigger a by-election in the London seat. Ministers hope to build hundreds of extra prison places in England and Wales faster after bringing forward £110 million worth of spending. The money, which comes from existing budgets, will also help convert unused spaces in jails into cells. As part of plans to tackle overcrowding, around 5,000 inmates could be freed early next month. Justice Secretary Alex Norris says today's announcement could prevent that happening again.
5: We would have wanted to go further than we've been able to, but people were saying to me, we'll show some creativity. You've got this big building programme, A, hurry up, and B, do some creative things. Well, actually, this is A, hurrying up, and B, showing creativity.
1: In sports, Swans are looking to maintain their encouraging start to the season. Tonight, the Swans are third and unbeaten in the Championship. They host Watford later. Elsewhere, League 2 Newport travel north to Salford City. And the Met Office says this summer's been the UK's warmest on record. Temperatures averaged 16.5 degrees during June, July and August, beating the previous best set last year.
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1: Spells of sunshine in Wales, largely fine and dry until rain tonight. Highs of 21 degrees Celsius. That's the latest. I'm Amber Roderick.
7: 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It's Tuesday, the 1st of September. It's new car day for many today, isn't it? Let's start the show then with music from Erasure. It's A Little Respect.

Alison Moyet and Invisible and Eagles and Take It to the Limit before that. Checking in on your showbiz news for today. And I don't know whether you heard this last night, but Lionel Richie was rushed to hospital yesterday. So we're sending our very best to him today and to his family too. Also making news today, Kylie lands her first ever billion stream on Spotify. It Can't Get Out of My Head. Massive song. I think it's her biggest selling song as well. So justly getting a big accolade

on Spotify at the moment. And also Channel 5 has officially confirmed a spin-off to a fan favourite show. And Harry Hill and Catherine Ryan are making news today as they've been named for the third series of Last One Laughing. I don't know whether you've ever seen this. If you've got Prime, give it a watch. I loved it. I think I binge-watched the first series in one afternoon. It's brilliant. It's got some A-list stars in it, all massive comedians. And the premise of the show is that they put them all in one room together. It looks a bit like Big Brother, right? That big kind of studio set that looks like a home, but not a home, if you know what I mean. And they're in there for a day, and basically every hour, one person who smirks or laughs or giggles or does something to hide it gets ejected, and then the last one laughing wins the prize. That's how it works. Very good. Go see if you get a chance.

0: I think this song still holds the record for the best-selling 12-inch ever. Such a great song. It's New Order and Blue Monday, and before that, Stereophonics and Have a Nice Day before it. It's Phil Hoyles, it's Dragon Radio, and we're playing your all-time favourites right the way through drive time today. If you fancy getting in touch, then your number is 07740
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0: It's Duran Duran, Ordinary World. So brand new after seven tonight, Win Evans and the Happy Hour. If you've had a little win today, maybe you've just had one, maybe a call from a friend you've not heard from in ages. Whatever the score, drop Win a line on the Nation Player. It's the perfect tonic for all that negativity out there. It's with Nathaniel Cars. It's back tonight at seven on Dragon Radio Wales. I'm going to play your Bronski beat on the show next.
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0: It's Curtis Mayfield and moving up. We're the home of the No Repeat 9 to 5. You won't hear the same song twice throughout your workday. And that's guaranteed right here on Dragon Radio Wales. Got some great music still to play from the 70s, 80s and 90s. Do not go anywhere. Let's get your latest news updated next.
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1: The top stories this hour. For many children across Wales, it's the start of a new school term, but for parents it can be the hardest time of year. Save the Children says over half of families here are worried they won't be able to afford everything like uniforms and shoes. These parents in Morpher are struggling to keep up.
2: Living basically paycheck to paycheck, you think you've got enough and then something creeps up.
3: I just ordered their school uniform now and I've only ordered like two pieces each and that came to over £100.
4: School logo clothes, I can only get them in certain places. So that the cost of them is shocking as well.
1: A major search for a teenage boy missing off the Pembrokeshire coast being suspended for a second time. He disappeared in the water off Marlow Sands on Sunday after a group entered and got into difficulty. Officials say the number of people killed in last week's flash floods in Nepal and Tibet has risen to more than 1,000. There's still no update on the up to 48 British nationals potentially missing. Sir Keir Starmer has revealed he's standing down as an MP and will focus on new work on international affairs. The former Prime Minister had previously said he'd continue to serve his North London constituents, but his announcement will now trigger a by-election. Meanwhile, Andy Burnham is preparing to address Parliament for the first time as Prime Minister. He's expected to argue for more public control over water, energy and transport before facing a potential two-hour grilling from MPs about his summer promises. The Conservatives say their new top team is ready if an early election is called. Justice Secretary Alex Norris says people won't hear that today.
5: They're going to see a hopeful agenda set out, after, and I think people are ready for that. And I'd encourage.
4: Are you ready for a general election?
5: No, I think they're ready to see the Prime Minister set out a hopeful agenda to address their concerns.
1: In sports, Swansea looking to maintain their unbeaten start to the Championship season. Tonight, they welcome Watford in South Wales. The Swans are currently third in the table. That's when Newport are on the road at Salford City in League Two. And another weather record's been broken, with the summer being the hottest ever in the UK. The Met Office says the average temperature between June and August was 16.5 degrees.
6: Weather.
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1: Spells of sunshine in Wales, largely fine and dry until rain tonight. Highs of 21 degrees Celsius. That's the latest. I'm Amber Roderick.
8: 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It's Phil Hoyles until 7 o'clock this evening. Melba Moore on the way very soon after we get you back to music with the Average White Band.

Puga, Mellencamp, Jack and Diane, and Melba Moore, and this is it. It's Phil Hoyles on Dragon Radio. How are you today? Checking your showbiz news, and Alan Carr is making news as he's recruited pop star pal Paloma Faith to join him on The Masked Singer, which is great news to see because it means they're talking, it means they're buddies again. If you saw the first series of Celebrity Traitors, you'll know what I'm talking about. And also making news, Beyonce has donated $1 million to earthquake relief efforts in Colombia, which is making news today. And also, just looking ahead for a couple of days, well, nine to be exact, the 999 day and emergency services day is going to be happening on the 9th of the 9th. If you can support your local services, then do so in just over a week. It's Dragon Radio.

0: It's Phil Collins and Two Hearts playing your all-time favourites from the 70s, 80s and 90s. On Tuesday, the 1st of September, it's World Letter Writing Day. And it's also Ginger Cat Appreciation Day today. So you can write a letter maybe to your ginger cat and combine the two. If you've got a ginger cat, I mean, they're very cuddly, aren't they? I remember reading once, all ginger cats, every single one is always a male. You'll never find a female ginger cat. And just like that, if you know a tortie, we used to have a tortie in the family. She was beautiful. And all torts are females. So all males are ginger and all the females are tort. You'll never kind of combine the two, which is fascinating, isn't it? Remember reading that thinking, no way, mind was blown. If you're celebrating your birthday today, you're celebrating alongside Barry Gibb. He's 80 today. Make me a
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0: Annie Lennox and Walking on Broken Glass. It's Phil playing your all-time favourites if you're celebrating your birthday today. On the first day of meteorological autumn, you're celebrating with Gloria Estefan, who's 68 today. Craig McLaughlin from Neighbours back in the day. Remember Mona, the hit single in, what was that, 1989? He's 60 today. And Romeo Beckham is celebrating a birthday today too, as he turns 23. If you're celebrating your birthday today, happy birthday from all of us.
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9: On the M4 eastbound near Cardiff, we've got a lane closed for an earlier vehicle fire between Junction 32, the Courton Interchange, and 30 Cardiff Gate, although traffic generally on the move. The rest of the M4 also busy but moving on Traffic Wales cameras. We're seeing some slow traffic in Newport on the A48 Southern Distributor Road at the Corporation Road traffic lights. Traffic picking up out of Cardiff for the A4232 towards Junction 33 of the M4 at Cardiff West. And it's also slow outbound on Southern Way to the Llaneddon Interchange. That's the latest. I'm Simon Field.
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0: playing the biggest tunes of the 70s, 80s and 90s. Wales's greatest hits. We're from Wales and we are for Wales. Playing chic and good times. Got some more great music on the way as your all-time favourites continue straight after your latest news update. 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
8: The top stories this hour. It's back to school week across Wales, but for many families, the pressure isn't just getting the kids out the door on time. Save the Children says more than half of families in Wales are worried about affording things like uniforms and shoes. We've spoken to these shoppers in Swansea.
9: It is getting more expensive every year.
10: I just don't know how our parents used to do it. I think you've got enough and then something creeps up.
11: I've only ordered two pieces each and that came to over £100.
8: Meanwhile, Denise Murphy from Grow Cymru runs a uniform bank for families in the city.
12: It's demoralising sometimes for somebody to have to go to a swap shop for school uniforms. It doesn't matter what job you have, do you know what I mean? Inflation is inflation.
8: Sir Keir Starmer says now is the right time as he steps down as MP for Holborn and St Pancras. The former Prime Minister has revealed he used the summer to reflect after leaving Downing Street in July. He'll now focus on international affairs. Meanwhile, Andy Burnham will address the House of Commons for the first time in 16 years now as Prime Minister. He's expected to discuss greater public control of services and will take questions from MPs. At least 60 children are among the more than 1,000 people killed in last week's flash floods in Nepal and neighbouring Tibet. Thousands are still missing, including around 48 British nationals. Bikash Khatri is from the Nepal Internet Foundation. He says some communities are entirely cut off.
13: There is no connection and we have provided them a mobile charger with solar backup so that they can charge their mobile and talk to their relatives or loved ones or we can rescue them.
8: A man from Merthyr Tydfil has been sentenced to 4.5 years in prison after a stabbing. 46-year-old Robert Lloyd pleaded guilty to Section 18 wounding with intent. The incident left his victim found with a stab wound in August last year. Swansea looking to maintain their encouraging start to the season. Tonight, the Swans are third and unbeaten in the Championship. They host Watford later. Elsewhere, League Two Newport travel north to Salford City. And a jacket worn by Queen's Freddie Mercury during his last live performance is expected to fetch up to £150,000 at auction. It'll go under the hammer in Wiltshire on Saturday.
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8: Spells of sunshine in Wales, largely fine and dry until rain tonight. Highs of 21 degrees Celsius. That's the latest. I'm Amber Roderick.
0: It's for Hoyles, it's World Letter Writing Day and Ginger Cat Appreciation Day today. It's for Hoyles on Dragon with your greatest hits. And we continue with Queen.

It's Billy Ocean when the going gets tough. Before it, England Dan and John Ford Coley and Queen and Radio Gaga on your all-time favourites at Dragon Radio today. Making news in the papers then, drivers say they swear or honk their horn at cyclists at least once a week. And also parents have named school WhatsApp groups as essential tools. I kind of agree with that, really. I mean, I think WhatsApp... If you're in a group, it's probably essential anyway, isn't it? Whatever it is. Music from Spandau Ballet on the way after Blondie and Maria on Dragon Radio on a Tuesday afternoon.

0: Bando Ballet and True and Blondie and Maria. 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
11: Well, traffic moving fairly well at the moment on the M4, just slowing up a little bit on the westbound side down towards the Bringlass tunnels near Newport. M48 Severn Bridge, slow in both directions, just heading through the roadworks there. Also queuing on the A4232, between the Culverhouse Cross and Junction 33 of the M4 at Cardiff Western Services. Looking at about 10 minutes to get through the queues there. Also looking slow coming out of Cardiff on Southern Way and Rover Way. That's queuing down towards the Llaneddon interchange. That's the latest.
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0: It's Madonna, it's Phil Hoyles, and that is Into the Groove, Dr. Hook. And before that, even played some Tarao and Heart and Soul. Great tunes all of the time on Dragon at Drive. Don't forget the happy hour with Wynn after 7 o'clock this morning. If you want to drop us a line today, then your number is 07740938500 as the hits continue.
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12: Well, traffic being temporarily held on the eastbound side of the M487 bridge at the moment. It's a broken down van, causing additional delays through the roadways there. Westbound side of the M4, a little slow just heading down towards the Bringlass Tunnels. Northbound A470, that's slow from junction 32 of the M4 at Corrington towards Nangaroo, and slow on the A4232 from Culverhouse Cross towards the M4 at junction 33. Also busy in Cardiff on the westbound A48 Western Avenue between the Gamalva Interchange and Flanders. Have lights. That's the latest.
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7: The top stories this hour for many children across Wales. 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We've spoken to parents. Ian Morpher.
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11: It's demoralising sometimes for somebody to have to go to a food bank, to a swap shop for school uniforms. It doesn't matter what job you have, do you know what I mean? Inflation is inflation. So you just come and ask. We don't care who you are.
7: Another news, Andy Burnham's making his first appearance in the House of Commons as Prime Minister.
12: Britain is not where any of us would wish it to be. Life is too expensive and too hard for too many.
7: The address is his first at the dispatch box for 16 years. He's also told MPs his government will meet the climate challenge and he'll attend November's COP31 summit in Turkey. Meanwhile, Sir Keir Starmer says now is the right time as he steps down as MP for Holborn and St Pancras. The former Prime Minister says he will now focus on international affairs. The number of those known to have died in flash floods across Nepal and Tibet has topped 1,000. Authorities fear further flooding remains a threat in affected areas. A man from Merthyrdale has been sentenced to 4.5 years in prison after a stabbing in August last year. 46-year-old Robert Lloyd pleaded guilty to Section 18, wounding with intent, and was convicted of other offences, including attempted robbery and criminal damage. In sport, Swansea looking to maintain their unbeaten start in the Championship. They welcome Watford tonight. Elsewhere, Newport are on the road at Salford City in League Two. And another weather record has been broken, with the summer being the hottest ever in the UK. Met Office says the average temperature between June and August was 16.5 degrees.
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7: Showers tonight in Wales. Cloudy, wet and breezy. Tomorrow, highs of 22 degrees Celsius and lows of 13 this evening. That's the latest. I'm Amber Roderick.
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Playing your all-time favourites, it's Dragon Radio, and it's Phil through till 7 o'clock today. So today is World Letter Writing Day. It's celebrated every year on the 1st of September and was founded in 2014 by the Australian author, artist and photographer Richard Simkin. The day encourages us to step away from emails, texts and social media and rediscover the simple pleasures of putting pen to paper. So maybe if you've never written a letter for a while, then maybe, just maybe, today is the day to have a go at it all over again. It's The Cure and Macy Gray on Dragon Radio.

0: Playing all-time favourites on Dragon Radio is Phil Hoyles until 7 o'clock today. Happy hour after 7, of course. 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
13: Queuing traffic because of an earlier broken down van on the M48 7 bridge in both directions, just going through the roadworks as well. Westbound M4, a little slow down towards the Brinklouse tunnels. Also busy westbound 38 Markham to Bagden at 41, and then again slowing up around junction 43, for Llandarcy, where the westbound side of the A465 is also queuing. And elsewhere in Rhondda-Cynon Taf, the northbound A470 slow from junction 32 of the M4 towards Nantgarry. That's the latest. latest.
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0: Making Simple Minds alive and kicking. So happening tonight until Sunday, we've got Burlesque, the musical at the Wells Millennium Centre. Also, Mary Margulies is going to be at Swansea Arena this evening with her full English. And Peter Kay is going to be at Utilita Cardiff on Sunday evening as well. If you've got something happening, drop me a line, 07740 938500, and we'll give it a mention. It's Phil on Drive Time till 7.
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10: Slow traffic in both directions on the M4 between Junction 30 and 32 because of a collision. Elsewhere, the northbound A470 in Rhondda-Cannon-Taff looking busy as well. From Junction 32 at Coryton towards the Nantgarrow interchange. At Pontlottin, the A469 High Street closed in both directions for a medical emergency between Danegraig and Chapel Road. The westbound A48 Western Avenue looking slow in Cardiff between Gabalva and Llandaff. That's the latest.
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0: So, yes, it's Tuesday, the 1st of September. Yes, it's Ginger Cat Appreciation Day. Yes, it's World Letter Writing Day today. And it's also New Car Day for many as well. Don't you just love that new car smell? It's the sort of thing you just want to bottle and keep forever, isn't it? Music coming up then after your latest news. 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
9: The top story is this hour. It's back to school week across Wales, but for many families, the pressure isn't just getting the kids out the door on time. Save the Children says more than half of families in Wales are worried about affording things like uniforms and shoes. We've spoken to these shoppers in Swansea.
10: It is getting more expensive every year.
11: I just don't know how our parents used to do it. I think you've got enough and then something creeps up.
12: I've only ordered like two pieces each and that came to over £100.
9: Meanwhile, Denise Murphy from Grow Cymru runs a uniform bank.
13: It's demoralising sometimes for somebody to have to go to a swap shop for school uniforms. It doesn't matter what job you have, do you know what I mean? Inflation is inflation. You just come and ask. We don't care who you are.
9: Another news, Andy Burnham says stronger public control of essential services like water and transport is key to creating more growth. He's addressed MPs in Parliament for the first time as Prime Minister. Our political correspondent Tom Claiborne has more.
14: The PM says his big focus will be on making essential services more affordable and reliable. Andy Burnham says these changes will involve the so-called biggest redistribution of power to regions ever.
15: The government I lead will be relentless in giving people and places what they were promised 10 years ago, ownership and control. And from that control over their destiny comes change and growth. I say this with confidence.
14: The Conservatives say the government's already borrowing too much money and taxpayers shouldn't foot the bills for future changes.
9: Meanwhile, Sir Keir Starmer's announced he'll stand down as an MP to focus on overseas affairs. The former Prime Minister says he used the summer to reflect after leaving Downing Street in July. Elsewhere, at least 60 children are among the more than 1,000 people killed in last week's flash floods in Nepal and neighbouring Tibet. Thousands are still missing, including around 48 British nationals. In sports, Swansea looking to maintain their encouraging start to the season's night as they host Watford. And elsewhere, League Two, Newport are up north at Salford City. And a jacket worn by Queen's Freddie Mercury during his last live performance is expected to fetch up to £150,000 at auction. It'll go under the hammer in Wiltshire on Saturday.
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9: Showers tonight in Wales. Cloudy, wet and breezy. Tomorrow, highs of 22 degrees Celsius and lows of 13 this evening. That's the latest. I'm Amber Roderick.
0: It's the final hour of the show for today, then. It's Phil Hoyles on Dragon at Drive. Music coming up on the show in the next 15. Howard Jones and Amy Stewart after we start with this from Billy Joel.

Bonnie Tyler Jones on Dragon Radio with What Is Love. So making news in the papers today, greedy gulls are grabbing grub. Now, this is nothing new. Maybe on your bank holiday Monday yesterday, you had some chips along the coast or something and were battling with the gulls who were trying to pinch some, or maybe even trying to grab your whistle. Well, greedy gulls are grabbing grub worth $171 million every single year, according to research. I mean, that's a lot of food that's going to the gulls, isn't it? That's making news today. And also, the lost city of Atlantis could be hidden beneath an undiscovered stretch of ocean, making news at the moment, which is pretty exciting. Tuesday, the 1st of September, Alison Moyet, after The Verve.

0: stunning hit. Alison Moye, Love Resurrection, and of course more songs like that on Love Dragon tonight from 10 o'clock as we wind things down till midnight.
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10: Eastbound M4 near Cardiff, partially blocked because of an accident between 32 for Coryton and 34 Cardiff Gate. A slow on the opposite side as well. The M487 bridge queuing because of an earlier broken down van in the roadworks area. At Pontlottin, the A469 High Street closed because of a medical emergency between Dannegraig and Chapel Road. And slow traffic in Swansea around the Swansea.com stadium in both directions because of the football later on this evening. That's the latest.
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1: It's NXS and Need You Tonight and T-Rex and Get It On before that. It's Phil on Drive Time through till 7 o'clock today. Don't forget, brand new to Dragon tonight from 7, Wyn Evans and The Happy Hour. It's the new home of positivity and feel-good songs. There's going to be birthday calls. There's going to be proud mum and dad moments. If you've had a little win at some point throughout the day today, it could be, I don't know, picking up your new car. That's a win. Or maybe, I don't know, maybe you went somewhere really nice for a lovely walk and you didn't get wet today. That's a win. Draw win a line at the Nation Player. It's the perfect tonic for all that negativity out there. The Wyn Evans Happy Hour with Nathaniel Cars tonight at 7 on Dragon Radio Wales. Before that, I've got music on the way for Paul McCartney and the latest news on the roads. That is coming up in just a moment.
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16: 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My beans, they flew to Portugal, then went to Tuvalu. My beans were with me in Italy, then came with me to Greece. I slurped their sauce on Spanish shores. I nibbled them in Nice. My Heinz beans have seen the world. They've travelled far and wide because they are, as we all know, too good to leave behind.
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19: Traffic back to normal now on the eastbound side of the M4 near Cardiff, following that earlier accident between 32 for Coryton and 30 for Cardiff Gate. M48 Severn Bridge still queuing though because of an earlier broken down van through the roadworks there. Pontlottin, the A469 High Street, still closed in both directions for a medical emergency between Pontlottin and Chapel Road. The westbound side of the A48 Western Avenue in Cardiff slow between the Gabalva Interchange and the Llandaff Lights. That's the latest.
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0: Sheryl Crow, All I Wanna Do. Dragon Radio at Drive Time. That is it for the show today. Thanks very much for listening. Back again tomorrow. We start, of course, at 2 tomorrow afternoon. Have a brilliant rest of your Tuesday. Your news is next. Dragon
1: 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Do it for your wife, who told you to pick up bread, but instead you picked up Fred, your grandson, again. 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That's the fourth time this month. You can wave his future career goodbye. If you don't do it for you, do it for your wife and little Freddy.
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10: The top stories this hour for many children across Wales. 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Save the Children says over half of families here are worried they won't be able to afford everything like uniforms and shoes. We've spoken to parents. Ian Morfer.
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14: It's demoralising sometimes for somebody to have to go to a food bank, to a swap shop for school uniforms. It doesn't matter what job you have, do you know what I mean? Inflation is inflation. So you just come and ask. We don't care who you are.
10: In other news, Andy Burnham's been making his first appearance in the House of Commons as Prime Minister.
15: Britain is not where any of us would wish it to be. Life is too expensive and too hard for too many.
10: The address is his first at the dispatch box for 16 years. He's also told MPs his government will meet the climate challenge and he'll attend November's COP31 summit in Turkey. Meanwhile, Sir Keir Starmer says now is the right time as he steps down as MP for Holborn and St Pancras. The former Prime Minister says he will now focus on international affairs. The number of those known to have died in flash floods across Nepal and Tibet has topped 1,000. Authorities fear further flooding remains a threat in affected areas. A man from Merthyrdale has been sentenced to 4.5 years in prison after a stabbing in August last year. 46-year-old Robert Lloyd pleaded guilty to Section 18 wounding with intent and was convicted of other offences, including attempted robbery and criminal damage. In sport, Swansea looking to maintain their unbeaten start in the Championship. They welcome Watford tonight. Elsewhere, Newport are on the road at Salford City in League Two. And another weather record's been broken, with the summer being the hottest ever in the UK. Met Office says the average temperature between June and August was 16.5 degrees. degrees.
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10: Showers tonight in Wales. Cloudy, wet and breezy. Tomorrow, highs of 22 degrees Celsius and lows of 13 this evening. That's the latest. I'm Amber Roderick.
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Pinch Punch first. I nearly got it right. Pinch Punch first of the month. Welcome to the happy hour with me, Wyn Evans. And by the way, no returns, all right? Flipping a kick for being so quick and a slap in the eye for being so sly. This is Aretha Franklin and George Michael. I knew you were waiting.

There you go. I knew you were waiting for me, me, me, me, and me. Welcome to the show. How are you diddly doing? Welcome to the happy hour. Can you believe it's the 1st of September? Can you believe? Can you even get your head around it? I'm like this. I'm like, you are 1st of September. How did that happen? Unbelievable, right? But you know what's going to happen now, don't you? It's just one long run-up till the... It's going to be like Halloween. It's going to be Bonfire Night. Then it's going to be something else. We'll probably be doing Thanksgiving this year in this country, would have thought. It's about time now. And then it's going to be the big CMAS. Yeah. And it's just now... We may as well give up now. Next thing we'll be talking about... Have you put the heating on? Have you put your heating on yet? No, I haven't put my heating on. Have you put yours on? Yes, I have put mine on. What, in September? Oh, no, I'm holding out till October. Definitely hold. If I catch one of you kids playing about with that thermostat before October, there's going to be massive trouble in this house. It's true, though, isn't it? My old man used to go absolutely mental if I touched that. Next song, Chesney Hawkes, the one and only. Let me tell you once, I was in the Barbican and I got stuck in a lift and it got stuck. Have a guess who was in the lift with me? Chesney Hawkes and Michael Ball. I can honestly say not one word was spoken.

0: Reese Williams, and let's hear it for the boy. 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But first of all, time to say hello to Ali and Bonnie, who've left me a voice message. Hello, Ali and Bonnie.
1: Ali and Bonnie here. Could you please play Steps, Reach for the Stars, or Skies, I think it is. And it's a really upbeat song. So that's what I need to get me getting ready for my holiday on Sunday to Lake Maggiore. So have a fabulous show, and I'm going to love all the tunes. I know I am. 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Lots of love. Bye.
0: Bye, Ali and Bonnie. And by the way, it wasn't Steps, it was S Club. But I understand they are totally interchangeable.

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Donna Summer and I Feel Lover. You are listening to Wyn Evans's Happy Hour. I don't know about you, but when I'm feeling a little low, I just need a little bit of Tom. It's not-

0: Upside Down Diana Ross. You're listening to Ian Evans' Happy Hour. Right, get this, right? Somewhere in Switzerland, on a lake, there is now an official Guinness World Record for launching a grown man off a giant water-filled airbag. You know that? It's called blobbing. I'm not making this up. I swear, I'm not making this stuff up. Here's how it works, right? Three lads leap in unison onto the end of one of these enormous inflatables, right? And their mate, in this circumstance, he's called Robin Steiner. Ah, wie geht's, Robin Steiner? Sat patiently on the other end. He gets fired into the sky like he's been shot from a cannon or something, right? But he didn't just go up. He went 92 and a half feet up. Higher than most of my ambitions on a Tuesday, that's for sure. He smashed the old record, which stood at whatever it was since 2012, by over 20 feet, 70-odd feet it was before. Apparently, Steiner had been perfecting his blobbing technique for years. And then people say, I look like Mr. Blobby. Sanders, I never thought I'd say live on here. I gotta be sure. Honestly, people say I look like Mr. Blobby, and I've been blobbing. So next time someone tells you your hobby's a waste of time, tell them about Robin. Say, now there's a man with too much time on his hands, and he's got a Guinness World Record. Win Evans Happy
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0: Well, Oasis and A Roll With It. Well, that is it for another happy hour. I shall see you same time tomorrow, right? 7 o'clock, exactly in the same place. Do not be late. There will be detention for those that are late. You've been warned once, you will not be warned again.
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9: Hope you've had a good day, a good Tuesday, whatever you've been getting up to today. If you've been back in work, hope it's not been too bad. We have some brilliant all-time 80s favourites to keep you company. Paul Young on the way. 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

I bet you when you woke up this morning, you were in a bit of confusion as to what day it was. That's what bank holidays do to you. That's the price we have to pay for some of us having an extra day off. But we can live with that. Bowie, Pat Metheny on the way. We have some chill from REO Speedwagon and a nice bit of reggae from Chrissie Hynde.

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0: Marley and the Wailers at Dragon Radio. We'll play that for Gail in Roose Point. That was a bit of reggae. And also Tanya. Hello, Tanya Murphy. Hope things are well in Newport. And good to hear from you last week on The Messenger on our show page Facebook group. Get in touch anytime. Wiggy's Boogie Wonderland, Dragon Radio Wales. Kids from America, one of the big 80s tunes. Let's get some Kim Wilde on next for you at Dragon Radio.
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0: 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And Duran Duran we used to be seeing quite regularly up there, and that's how they first made their stamp on the music scene. 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
0: Happy Tuesday. Hope you're having a really good evening with us at Dragon Radio. We have some brilliant all-time 90s favourites on the way for you. Wonderful, one-hit wonder time from Wilson Phillips and Robbie Phillips.

Chili Peppers, Under the Bridge at Dragon Radio. I can't believe that the kids' summer holidays are all but over, and Thomas Francis Brimley Wiggins, one of the kids, back off to school tomorrow. It's yours. Hope it goes well for them and they have a great day. And I'm sure the two will be hot rocking sooner than we know it. We're going to chill with Shola Armour after the Sisters with Voices. 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

0: entertainment news, and Prue Leith is calling for lunchboxes to be banned in Welsh schools and schools around the UK as well. I used to love my lunch. Mum used to do, what did I used to have? Oh, it was beetroot and cucumber sandwiches, which were really good because none of the other boys wanted a pinch, though. So I managed to eat all my lunch and not give most of it away. Make me a
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2: Oh, my God! That's unbelievable. Right, this is going to be amazing. I'm just playing on the motorbike, and it was coming through my helmet, and I took the helmet off. Maybe another bike. I'm going to ride another bike. I wouldn't ride it yet. But I've only got, like, my first bike, so, but yeah, this is going to really be a good thing, so.
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0: home of Wyn Evans, back with you for another happy hour just after 7 o'clock in the evening tomorrow at Dragon Radio. 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

0: Rounding off our Tuesday show here at Dragon Radio, it's the excellent Madonna and Frozen. We will soon be experiencing autumn across Wales. Don't you worry about that. 2 hours of chill on the way next with Love Dragon. Have a nice night. 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